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4: Becoming partly cloudy and hazy tonight with a low of 22. Starting off cloudy tomorrow, but clearing near noon, hazy, a high of 31 and a humidex of 34. A few clouds Wednesday night, low 18. For Thursday, partly sunny, high 27, and partly sunny Friday, possible showers and a high of 27.
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5: Becoming partly cloudy and hazy tonight with a low of 22. Starting off cloudy tomorrow, but clearing near noon. Hazy, a high of 31 and a humidex of 34. A few clouds Wednesday night, low 18. For Thursday, partly sunny, high 27. And partly sunny Friday, possible showers and a high of 27.
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2: Becoming partly cloudy and hazy tonight with a low of 22. Starting off cloudy tomorrow, but clearing near noon. Hazy, a high of 31 and a humidex of 34. A few clouds Wednesday night, low 18. For Thursday, partly sunny, high 27. And partly sunny Friday, possible showers and a high of 27.
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2: Becoming partly cloudy and hazy tonight with a low of 22. Starting off cloudy tomorrow, but clearing near noon. Hazy, a high of 31 and a humidex of 34. A few clouds Wednesday night, low 18. For Thursday, partly sunny, high 27. And partly sunny Friday, possible showers and a high of 27.
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1: Old man Wrigley lived in that white house down the street where I grew up. 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
1: 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Smoke from wildfires burning near Thunder Bay is moving into Midwestern Ontario. Environment Canada has issued a yellow level air quality warning due to the smoky conditions, which is causing air pollution to spike. A haze in the sky may be visible today and tomorrow. People are being told to consider limiting strenuous outdoor activities and to keep windows and doors closed as much as possible. The smoke can cause eye, nose, and throat irritation, headaches, or a mild cough. Those most at risk are seniors, small children, and people with existing illnesses or chronic health conditions. In addition to the air quality warning, a heat warning is also still in effect for the region. One person's been arrested after an incident that brought a heavy police presence to an area south of Wyarton. Grey Bruce OPP told the public to avoid Highway 6 and Concession Road 17 in Georgian Bluffs shortly after 11 last night. They offered no details other than to say officers were in the area for an active investigation. Shortly after 1:30 this morning, police took a person into custody and officers left the area. Police did reassure there was no threat to public safety. A contentious issue's come to an end as Hanover's East End Trail Loop will be completed with sidewalks. The question of whether to develop a proposed naturalized path to 24th Street or use sidewalks through the new Saugeen Cedar Heights West subdivision was debated for months. Ultimately, all council members sided with the subdivision residents who didn't want a trail running along the back of their properties. Only Mayor Sue Patterson voted against. She had pushed for a measure that would include aspects of both a naturalized trail and sidewalks.
2: I am going to state again, I wholly believe our role as council is to carefully, thoughtfully, and fiscally balance the concerns and recommendations of the entire community. Whether someone prefers a trail or prefers sidewalks, our responsibility is to listen to the people of this community. And I am in favor of the compromise.
1: The cost of the sidewalks is expected to be covered fully by the developer. The province is giving Canadian Mental Health Association Huron Perth $570,000 for critical repairs and upgrades. Perth Wellington MPP Matthew Ray announced the money yesterday. It will be put toward upgrading the organization's addiction and mental health services. The Bank of Canada will deliver its fifth interest rate decision of the year this morning. Economists widely believe the central bank will hold the key lending rate at 2.25%. For more on these and other stories, go to cknxnewstoday.ca.
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0: 7 games so far. They'll face the winner of today's game between England and Argentina. In WNBA action, the Toronto Tempo fell 79-62 to Washington.
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0: Heat and air quality warnings in effect. Partly sunny today with some local smoke. A high of 30 that'll feel warmer with the humidity. Tonight, clear, becoming partly cloudy late this evening. Smoke will still be an issue, a low of 18. Tomorrow, clouds will clear out in the morning, but some smoke will stick around, a high of 29. Right now, it's 22, feels like 29.
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0: 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Well, we have both an air quality warning and a heat warning in effect for our listening area today. A partly sunny day, but dealing with some local smoke. Humidity making it feel like it's around 33 for the high today, 91 on the Fahrenheit side. With the humidity, we're just a few degrees short of that right now. A full look at weather with our next update from the CKNX newsroom.
1: Good morning, I'm Miranda Chant, and here are some of the stories we're following. Wildfire smoke blowing in from northwestern Ontario will be an issue today. Sidewalks will close Hanover's East End Trail Loop, and some Kia owners are being told to park outside. I'll have more details on these and other stories coming up.
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1: 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Smoke from wildfires burning near Thunder Bay is moving into Midwestern Ontario. Environment Canada has issued a yellow level air quality warning due to the smoky conditions, which is causing air pollution to spike. A haze in the sky may be visible today and tomorrow. People are being told to consider limiting strenuous outdoor activities and to keep windows and doors closed as much as possible. The smoke can cause eye, nose, and throat irritation, headaches, or a mild cough. Those most at risk are seniors, small children, and people with existing illnesses or chronic health conditions. In addition to the air quality warning, a heat warning is also still in effect for the region. One person's been arrested after an incident that brought a heavy police presence to an area south of Wyarton. Gray Bruce OPP told the public to avoid Highway 6 and Concession Road 17 in Georgian Bluffs shortly after 11 last night. They offered no details other than to say officers were in the area for an active investigation. Shortly after 1:30 this morning, police took a person into custody and officers left the area. Police did reassure there was no threat to public safety. A contentious issue's come to an end as Hanover's East End Trail Loop will be completed with sidewalks. The question of whether to develop a proposed naturalized path to 24th Street or use sidewalks through the new Saugeen Cedar Heights West subdivision was debated for months. Ultimately, all council members sided with the subdivision residents who didn't want a trail running along the back of their properties. Only Mayor Sue Patterson voted against. She had pushed for a measure that would include aspects of both a naturalized trail and sidewalks.
2: I am going to state again, I wholly believe our role as council is to carefully, thoughtfully, and fiscally balance the concerns and recommendations of the entire community. Whether someone prefers a trail or prefers sidewalks, our responsibility is to listen to the people of this community. And I am in favor of the compromise.
1: The cost of the sidewalks is expected to be covered fully by the developer. The province is giving Canadian Mental Health Association Huron-Perth $570,000 for critical repairs and upgrades. Perth Wellington MPP Matthew Ray announced the money yesterday. It will be put toward upgrading the organization's addiction and mental health services. The Bank of Canada will deliver its fifth interest rate decision of the year this morning. Economists widely believe the central bank will hold the key lending rate at 2.25%. For more on these and other stories, go to cknxnewstoday.ca.
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1: Spain is headed to the World Cup final. They blanked France 2-0 to win their semifinal yesterday. Spain will play the winner of today's semi between England and defending champion Argentina. The American League shut out the National League 4-0 in last night's MLB All-Star game. Toronto Blue Jays right-hander Dylan Cease, the first-time All-Star, set the tone with a strikeout of designated hitter Kyle Schwarber of the Phillies in front of the home crowd fans before punching out New York Mets superstar Juan Soto on four pitches. He then walked Freddie Freeman before punching out C.J. Abrams. A loss for the Toronto Tempo. The team fell 79-62 to the Washington Mystics in WNBA action. Julie Alamand led shorthanded Toronto with 15 points and 5 rebounds.
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1: Heat and air quality warnings in effect. Partly sunny today with some local smoke. A high of 30 that'll feel warmer with the humidity. Tonight, clear, becoming partly cloudy late this evening. Smoke will still be an issue, a low of 18. Tomorrow, clouds will clear out in the morning, but some smoke will stick around, a high of 29. Right now, it's 22, feels like 29.
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0: 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Well, we have both an air quality warning and a heat warning in effect for our listening area today. A partly sunny day, but dealing with some local smoke, humidity making it feel like it's around 33 for the high today, 91 on the Fahrenheit side. With the humidity, we're just a few degrees short of that right now. A full look at weather with our next update from the CKNX newsroom.
1: Good morning, I'm Miranda Chant, and here are some of the stories we're following. Wildfire smoke blowing in from northwestern Ontario will be an issue today. Sidewalks will close Hanover's East End Trail Loop, and some Kia owners are being told to park outside. I'll have more details on these and other stories coming up.
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0: All right, let's get into some feel-good stories of the day. Well, first off, seven Gray Bruce projects are going to be sharing $219,000 in funding. That'll help kids play and explore and feel included. Some of the programs that will be receiving the money, adaptive skiing, camps, outdoor mentoring, and new play spaces as well in various communities around the area. 24 high school students spent last week learning real healthcare skills at a day camp. They practiced suturing teddy bears and applying casts and touring a hospital. They even took part in a childbirth simulation. Oh my goodness. Nearly 20 people have donated to the Asable Bayfield Conservation Authority's Adopt a Turtle campaign. The money will help protect 8 freshwater turtle species and improve their habitat. The fundraiser continues until September 3rd, so if you want to get a turtle adopted, maybe in the name of a grandchild or a child, there you go. There's an opportunity. They might find that really cool. A woman named Alexandra Adams is in the news. She just became the first doctor that was born both seeing and hearing impaired. She says the biggest obstacle was not her disabilities, but other people assuming what she could and couldn't do. She uses adaptive technology like a Bluetooth-enabled stethoscope connected to her hearing aids. She now hopes to specialize in geriatric care. And a woman in Pennsylvania went on local TV and talked about a senior assistance program that was struggling. It was about to lose food and support services. And overnight, an anonymous donor saved them with a huge donation.
2: Much to our surprise, and I find this very humbling and very overwhelming, we had a donor come forward for the program in Westmoreland County and donated $100,000.
3: I would give him the biggest hug, and I would say thank you, and God bless you.
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1: 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A bonfire-like smell is hanging in the air across Midwestern Ontario. Environment Canada says smoke from wildfires burning in the northwestern part of the province has blown into the region and is expected to stick around through tomorrow. This is causing air quality to deteriorate, prompting a yellow-level air quality warning. Being out in the smoky air can cause eye, nose, and throat irritation, headaches, or a mild cough. In more severe cases, it can lead to wheezing, chest pain, or severe cough. People are being told to limit time outside and keep windows and doors closed as much as possible until the smoke clears out. In a decision sure to have angered some Hanover residents, councils opted to close the East End Trail Loop with sidewalks. The choice brings an end to months of public debate over what one councillor called the most contentious item of this council term. One group wanted a naturalized path, while others concerned the path would back onto their properties called for sidewalks. Councillor Carol Hudson says there was always going to be a group upset with the choice, but the town still has a great trail network.
2: A great investment has been made in our trail system in recent years, so please remember that we are not anti-trail. The East End is continuing of a walking path or a connectivity loop. Please enjoy what we have currently. It was a long wait for completion, and it is beautiful.
1: A report brought back to council this week showed the developer of Saugeen Cedar Heights West subdivision should be able to build the sidewalks at no additional cost. Grey Bruce OPP have released little information about an incident that saw officers flood an area south of Wyarton. It was just after 11 last night when police warned of a heavy police presence along Highway 6 and Concession Road 17. They only stated that it was for an active investigation. A person was taken into custody around 1:30 this morning, after which police cleared the area. Economists widely expect the Bank of Canada to hold its key lending rate. The bank will deliver its fifth interest rate decision of the year later this morning. The rate currently sits at 2.25%. Certain Kia drivers are being warned not to park in garages. Transport Canada says more than 20,000 Kia Telluride SUVs from 2020 to 2024 are being recalled as seat motors can overheat and catch fire even if the vehicle is turned off. Affected owners are being notified by mail to bring their vehicle to a Kia dealership for repair. Until that is done, they should park outside, away from buildings. For more on these and other stories, go to CKNXNewsToday.ca.
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0: early stages, with players used to top hotels wanting to be reassured the accommodations. Major League Baseball has envisioned an extended 11-day All-Star break. Spain beat France 2-0 in yesterday's World Cup semifinal and is now advancing to the final. The Spanish team managed a record 6 shutout in 7 games so far. They'll face the winner of today's game between England and Argentina. In WNBA action, the Toronto Tempo fell 79-62 to Washington.
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0: Heat and air quality warnings in effect. Partly sunny today with some local smoke. A high of 30 that'll feel warmer with the humidity. Tonight, clear, becoming partly cloudy late this evening. Smoke will still be an issue, a low of 18. Tomorrow, clouds will clear out in the morning, but some smoke will stick around, a high of 29. Right now, it's 22, feels like 29.
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0: 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Well, we have both an air quality warning and a heat warning in effect for our listening area today. A partly sunny day, but dealing with some local smoke, humidity making it feel like it's around 33 for the high today, 91 on the Fahrenheit side. With the humidity, we're just a few degrees short of that right now. A full look at weather with our next update from the CKNX newsroom.
1: Good morning. I'm Miranda Chant, and here are some of the stories we're following. Air pollution from wildfire smokes prompted a health warning in Midwest Western Ontario. Canadian Mental Health Association Huron Perth is getting $570,000 for upgrades, and the Bank of Canada is set to deliver its fifth interest rate decision of the year. I'll have more details on these and other stories coming up.
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6: Joining me now is Jim Lee with the Old Time Fiddle Jamboree happening in Brussels. It's coming up July 26th. Tell us a bit about what people can expect, Jim.
7: Well, we have registration for our musicians that are coming to play at 12 o'clock. 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CKNX has been a big supplier of old-time country music. 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I think the big thing that we like to try to promote is that it's local musicians, everything from 5-year-olds playing to 90-year-olds. 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
0: Okay, let's get into some of our entertainment news for today. Why do they have the Daytime Emmy Awards? Why aren't they just combined with the regular Emmy Awards? There's just not enough daytime TV, it feels like, these days. For the game shows and the talk shows and the soap operas, there's not as many of them as there used to be. The Young and the Restless leading this year's Daytime Emmy nominations with 18. Kelly Clarkson, Jennifer Hudson, Drew Barrymore, and the hosts of The View are among the big names once again nominated. Spider-Man actor Tom Holland got a lesson in humility after he decided to invite one of his favorite soccer players to dinner, Norwegian player Erling Haaland. Tom spotted them at the Monaco Grand Prix and sent him a message, but he didn't get a reply, one way or the other. When later asked about it, the soccer player said he doesn't watch movies and has no idea who Tom Holland is. When a stranger invites him out to dinner, he ignores it, as he rightfully should. He has no interest, he says, in going out to dinner with strangers. Tom embraced the humbling experience as a good lesson that every actor needs to experience occasionally. A happy birthday to Linda Ronstadt, the legendary singer whose career has crossed country, rock, pop, and Latin, is celebrating birthday number 80. Billy Joel thinks older artists hurt their own legacy by continuing to release music after their best work is behind them and they've fallen into irrelevancy. Billy says he stopped writing songs back in 1993 because he was bored by the process and didn't want people praising new music just because it had his name on it. It took 20 years, but Rascal Flatts' version of Life is a Highway has officially joined the billion stream mark on Spotify. I think it's somewhere around a dozen country songs in history that have ever done it. Recorded for the soundtrack to the 2006 Pixar movie Cars, the Rascal Flatts version of the song has become a staple of country radio ever since. Morgan Wallen recently revealing the songs on his summer playlist. The list includes Springsteen by Eric Church, Desperado by the Eagles, Freebird by Lynyrd Skynyrd, and Free Fallen by Tom Petty. Also AC/DC's You Shook Me All Night Long, and his own hit with Post Malone, I Had Some Help. Shania Twain was asked which country stars have her most excited these days, and she named Shaboozy for his personality and stage presence, and Ella Langley, who she says she loves for bringing back the country sound that she used to enjoy growing up. And speaking of Ella Langley, she had a pretty blunt message for anybody who's feeling behind because of social media.
2: I think with social media and how you get to see in everyone's life and you feel behind, or you feel not good enough, or not pretty enough, or not cool enough, or you can't sing this way, or you can't dance this way, this is who I am, and that's what you get.

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1: 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Smoke from wildfires burning near Thunder Bay is moving into Midwestern Ontario. Environment Canada has issued a yellow level air quality warning due to the smoky conditions, which is causing air pollution to spike. A haze in the sky may be visible today and tomorrow. People are being told to consider limiting strenuous outdoor activities and to keep windows and doors closed as much as possible. The smoke can cause eye, nose, and throat irritation, headaches, or a mild cough. Those most at risk are seniors, small children, and people with existing illnesses or chronic health conditions. In addition to the air quality warning, a heat warning is also still in effect for the region. One person's been arrested after an incident that brought a heavy police presence to an area south of Wyarton. Gray Bruce OPP told the public to avoid Highway 6 and Concession Road 17 in Georgian Bluffs shortly after 11 last night. They offered no details other than to say officers were in the area for an active investigation. Shortly after 1:30 this morning, police took a person into custody and officers left the area. Police did reassure there was no threat to public safety. A contentious issue's come to an end as Hanover's East End Trail Loop will be completed with sidewalks. The question of whether to develop a proposed naturalized path to 24th Street or use sidewalks through the new Saugeen Cedar Heights West subdivision was debated for months. Ultimately, all council members sided with the subdivision residents who didn't want a trail running along the back of their properties. Only Mayor Sue Patterson voted against. She had pushed for a measure that would include aspects of both a naturalized trail and sidewalks.
2: I am going to state again, I wholly believe our role as council is to carefully, thoughtfully, and fiscally balance the concerns and recommendations of the entire community. Whether someone prefers a trail or prefers sidewalks, our responsibility is to listen to the people of this community. And I am in favor of the compromise.
1: The cost of the sidewalks is expected to be covered fully by the developer. The province is giving Canadian Mental Health Association Huron-Perth $570,000 for critical repairs and upgrades. Perth Wellington MPP Matthew Ray announced the money yesterday. It will be put toward upgrading the organization's addiction and mental health services. The Bank of Canada will deliver its fifth interest rate decision of the year this morning. Economists widely believe the central bank will hold the key lending rate at 2.25%. For more on these and other stories, go to cknxnewstoday.ca.
3: 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On Highway 9, just south of Harrison.
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1: Spain is headed to the World Cup final. They blanked France 2-0 to win their semifinal yesterday. Spain will play the winner of today's semi between England and defending champion Argentina. The American League shut out the National League 4-0 in last night's MLB All-Star game. Toronto Blue Jays right-hander Dylan Cease, the first-time All-Star, set the tone with a strikeout of designated hitter Kyle Schwarber of the Phillies in front of the home crowd fans before punching out New York Mets superstar Juan Soto on four pitches. He then walked Freddie Freeman before punching out C.J. Abrams. A loss for the Toronto Tempo. The team fell 79-62 to the Washington Mystics in WNBA action. Julie Alamand led shorthanded Toronto with 15 points and 5 rebounds.
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1: Heat and air quality warnings in effect. Partly sunny today with some local smoke. A high of 30 that'll feel warmer with the humidity. Tonight, clear, becoming partly cloudy late this evening. Smoke will still be an issue, a low of 18. Tomorrow, clouds will clear out in the morning, but some smoke will stick around, a high of 29. Right now, it's 22, feels like 29.
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0: 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Well, we have both an air quality warning and a heat warning in effect for our listening area today. A partly sunny day, but dealing with some local smoke, humidity making it feel like it's around 33 for the high today, 91 on the Fahrenheit side. With the humidity, we're just a few degrees short of that right now. A full look at weather with our next update from the CKNX newsroom.
1: Good morning, I'm Miranda Chant, and here are some of the stories we're following. Air pollution from wildfire smokes prompted a health warning in Midwestern Ontario. Canadian Mental Health Association Huron Perth is getting $570,000 for upgrades, and the Bank of Canada is set to deliver its fifth interest rate decision of the year. I'll have more details on these and other stories coming up.
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1: 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Midwestern Ontarians are being told to consider limiting outdoor activities as smoke from wildfires in the northwestern part of the province blow into the area. The smoke began moving in last night with a visible haze in the sky and a bonfire smell. This is causing air quality to deteriorate. For anyone spending time outside, the smoky conditions can cause eye, nose, and throat irritation, headaches, or a mild cough. Seniors, young kids, and people with chronic health conditions are most likely to be affected. Environment Canada has the region under a yellow level air quality warning and a heat warning. Both are expected to continue into tomorrow. Sidewalks not a naturalized path will close Hanover's East End Trail Loop. In a final vote this week, council opted for the network of sidewalks through the Saugeen Cedar Heights West subdivision to connect the trail with the remaining portion east of 24th Street. The matter has been debated for months, with residents whose properties back onto the proposed natural trail pushing for it to be canceled and another group petitioning for it to move forward. Councillor Dave Hawking said in no uncertain terms he sided with the property owners.
2: This is just a subjective feeling of mine, but I get the feeling that the pro-trail people want this because they deserve it and really don't care one way or the other on the impact that this trail has on the local residents. The impact of the trail compromises people's privacy. It ruins and destroys the natural habitat of fauna and flora.
1: In our daily poll question, powered by Walkerton Toyota, we're asking if you agree with council's decision to close the loop with sidewalks. Answer at cknxnewstoday.ca/poll. Grey Bruce OPP have reassured there's no threat to public safety after an incident that brought a large police presence south of Wyarton. Police say they were conducting an active investigation late last night in the area of Highway 6 and Concession Road 17. It ended with one person being taken into custody around 1:30 this morning. No other details have been released. Seven local projects are splitting $219,000 from Community Foundation Grey Bruce. Cash is being distributed through the Free to Play initiative that aims to create more opportunity for kids across Grey and Bruce counties. 29 applications for funding came in this year, with seven organizations selected. They include Big Brothers Big Sisters of Grey Bruce, Camp Quality Canada, Grey Bruce Public Health, The Meeting Place Tobermory, and the Ontario Track 3 Adaptive Sports Association. For more on these and other stories, go to cknxnewstoday.ca.
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1: Toronto Blue Jays pitcher Dylan Cease struck out the side in the first inning as the American League shut out the National League 4-0 in the MLB All-Star Game last night. Cease combined with 10 relievers for a three-hitter. Now, discussions for major leaguers to play in the 2028 LA Olympics baseball tournament remain in the early stages, with players used to top hotels wanting to be reassured the accommodations. Major League Baseball has envisioned an extended 11-day All-Star break. Spain beat France 2-0 in yesterday's World Cup semifinal and is now advancing to the final. The Spanish team managed a record 6 shutout in 7 games so far. They'll face the winner of today's game between England and Argentina. In WNBA action, the Toronto Tempo fell 79-62 to Washington.
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4: I'm Adam Bell, and this is the Farm News. Canada's federal, provincial, and territorial agriculture ministers are meeting in Halifax this week as work continues on the next National Agricultural Policy Framework. The agreement will replace the Sustainable Canadian Agricultural Partnership and cover the period from 2028 to 2033. Farm groups are calling for more flexible business risk management programs, streamlined administration, stronger support for innovation, and improved assistance for young farmers, smaller operations, and farm succession. Wildfires in northern Minnesota are raising concerns for farmers in Ontario. Minnesota Governor Tim Walz has declared an emergency and mobilized the National Guard as crews battle multiple fires near the Canadian border. The main agricultural concerns are smoke-related stress on livestock, reduced sunlight for crops, and possible transportation disruptions. Farmers are also being advised to monitor air quality and wildfire conditions. The U.S. Department of Agriculture has lowered its forecast for this year's American wheat harvest to just over 1.5 million bushels, which would make it the smallest American wheat crop since 1970. The latest supply and demand report also reduced global wheat ending stocks, citing smaller Canadian acreage and drought damage in the U.S., helping support wheat prices. Canadian corn production was increased to 16 million tons. And today is the unofficial start of blueberry season in Ontario. Canadian blueberry growers are beginning this year's harvest amid ongoing concerns about drought, frost, and water availability. Improved pollination and steady demand are supporting optimism for the season. That's all for the farm news. For more Agabity news and information, visit mynewstoday.ca.
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1: Well, this morning, it's a story from a woman who's celebrating her 80th birthday today. Linda Ronstadt turns 80. And Linda Ronstadt was an artist who had an incredible career spanning various genres, not just country, but she crossed over with pop and rock and even beyond that, a little bit of Latin in there. Linda Ronstadt grew up in Tucson, Arizona, and became one of the defining voices of the 70s. And despite her country hits, she was never really tied exclusively to the format, as I mentioned. This song was written by Phil Everly, and it became a top 10 hit for the Everly Brothers back in 1960. Linda recorded her version with producer Peter Asher for her breakthrough album, Heart Like a Wheel. She gave the song a brighter, tougher country rock sound built around her commanding vocal and stacked harmonies. She released it as a single back in 1975, and of course it eventually hit number one on the country chart and number two on the pop charts, and became an even bigger hit than the original version. Here is Linda Ronstadt in When Will I Be Loved on AM 920 CKNX.

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1: 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A bonfire-like smell is hanging in the air across Midwestern Ontario. Environment Canada says smoke from wildfires burning in the northwestern part of the province has blown into the region and is expected to stick around through tomorrow. This is causing air quality to deteriorate, prompting a yellow-level air quality warning. Being out in the smoky air can cause eye, nose, and throat irritation, headaches, or a mild cough. In more severe cases, it can lead to wheezing, chest pain, or severe cough. People are being told to limit time outside and keep windows and doors closed as much as possible until the smoke clears out. In a decision sure to have angered some Hanover residents, councils opted to close the East End Trail Loop with sidewalks. The choice brings an end to months of public debate over what one councillor called the most contentious item of this council term. One group wanted a naturalized path, while others concerned the path would back onto their properties called for sidewalks. Councillor Carol Hudson says there was always going to be a group upset with the choice, but the town still has a great trail network.
2: A great investment has been made in our trail system in recent years, so please remember that we are not anti-trail. The East End is a continuation of a walking path or a connectivity loop. Please enjoy what we have currently. It was a long wait for completion, and it is beautiful.
1: A report brought back to council this week showed the developer of Saugeen Cedar Heights West subdivision should be able to build the sidewalks at no additional cost. Grey Bruce OPP have released little information about an incident that saw officers flood an area south of Wyarton. It was just after 11 last night when police warned of a heavy police presence along Highway 6 and Concession Road 17. They only stated that it was for an active investigation. A person was taken into custody around 1:30 this morning, after which police cleared the area. Economists widely expect the Bank of Canada to hold its key lending rate. The bank will deliver its fifth interest rate decision of the year later this morning. The rate currently sits at 2.25%. Certain Kia drivers are being warned not to park in garages. Transport Canada says more than 20,000 Kia Telluride SUVs from 2020 to 2024 are being recalled as seat motors can overheat and catch fire even if the vehicle is turned off. Affected owners are being notified by mail to bring their vehicle to a Kia dealership for repair. Until that is done, they should park outside, away from buildings. For more on these and other stories, go to CKNXNewsToday.ca.
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1: Spain is headed to the World Cup final. They blanked France 2-0 to win their semifinal yesterday. Spain will play the winner of today's semi between England and defending champion Argentina. The American League shut out the National League 4-0 in last night's MLB All-Star game. Toronto Blue Jays right-hander Dylan Cease, the first-time All-Star, set the tone with a strikeout of designated hitter Kyle Schwarber of the Phillies in front of the home crowd fans before punching out New York Mets superstar Juan Soto on four pitches. He then walked Freddie Freeman before punching out C.J. Abrams. A loss for the Toronto Tempo. Team fell 79-62 to the Washington Mystics in WNBA action. Julie Alamand led shorthanded Toronto with 15 points and 5 rebounds. Heat and air quality warnings in effect. Partly sunny today with some local smoke. A high of 30 that'll feel warmer with the humidity. Tonight, clear, becoming partly cloudy late this evening. Smoke will still be an issue, a low of 18. Tomorrow, clouds will clear out in the morning, but some smoke will stick around, a high of 29. Right now, it's 22, feels like 29.
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0: AM 920 CKNX. You know, my wife every morning loves to go out on the porch or just go outside and sit on the step and just drink her morning cup of coffee. Of course, she can't do that this morning with the smoke in the air, and she's not the only one that has to deal with it here today. There is an air quality advisory. They're saying just stay out of that smoke, stay out of outside altogether. Even if we weren't dealing with all the smoke in the air, it would still not be an advisable day to spend too much time outside, because we also have that heat warning in effect. Could feel as hot as 33 this afternoon. Right now, we're hovering around that 30-degree mark, again, with the humidity. We've got a full look at weather with our next update from the CKNX Newsroom.
1: Good morning. I'm Miranda Chant, and here are some of the stories we're following. Air pollution from wildfire smokes prompted a health warning in Midwestern Ontario. Canadian Mental Health Association Huron-Perth is getting $570,000 for upgrades, and the Bank of Canada is set to deliver its fifth interest rate decision of the year. I'll have more details on these and other stories coming up.
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0: 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Good morning, it's Cordell. Well, my friends, you know, I got to say, I'm always amazed by older members in our community that seem to be as young and spry as many people I know that are half their age. I don't know what the secret is. I would love to be able to bottle what they have because they amaze me. And they're just physically fit. They stay active. I think it's great. It's awesome. Not easy for all of us. Not easy for all of us. But those that are able to do it are certainly inspirations. There is a lifestyle expert who's gone viral for an article about middle age and what really constitutes middle age these days. Now, the average life expectancy is around 78 for men, around 82 for women. And that continues to go up over the years as we have new health developments. You know, there's new research and cures and wellness and all that stuff. And so we're living increasingly longer. But, you know, 40 is still technically speaking middle age if you're just going by the numbers. But now this person has gone viral for saying that it really shouldn't be considered middle age because it's more about lifestyle. It's more common now for women to have children later, often well into their 40s. Births to women over 40 has now increased a whopping 193% over the last 35 years. The average age of buying a home for the first time hit 40 last year. Nearly 20% of graduate students are now over the age of 40, so people are reshaping their careers at that age. And none of this indicates that life is going downhill. In fact, it's just the opposite. It seems to be an age of new beginnings, increasingly so. You know, people are training for marathons and opening businesses and dating and, again, having kids or changing careers. I guess it puts a lot less pressure on you to have it all figured out by 40 when, you know, there are so many people who are just getting started at that age. What do you think the key is to feeling and being young well beyond your years? What are your secrets? Let me know on the CKNX studio line, powered by Rico Foods at 1-800-668-2569, or you can email me through our website at cknx.ca.
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3: 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And Angela, can you describe for us what's happening on Saturday?
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1: 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Smoke from wildfires burning near Thunder Bay is moving into Midwestern Ontario. Environment Canada has issued a yellow level air quality warning due to the smoky conditions, which is causing air pollution to spike. A haze in the sky may be visible today and tomorrow. People are being told to consider limiting strenuous outdoor activities and to keep windows and doors closed as much as possible. The smoke can cause eye, nose, and throat irritation, headaches, or a mild cough. Those most at risk are seniors, small children, and people with existing illnesses or chronic health conditions. In addition to the air quality warning, a heat warning is also still in effect for the region. One person's been arrested after an incident that brought a heavy police presence to an area south of Wyarton. Gray Bruce OPP told the public to avoid Highway 6 and Concession Road 17 in Georgian Bluffs shortly after 11 last night. They offered no details other than to say officers were in the area for an active investigation. Shortly after 1:30 this morning, police took a person into custody and officers left the area. Police did reassure there was no threat to public safety. A contentious issue's come to an end as Hanover's East End Trail Loop will be completed with sidewalks. The question of whether to develop a proposed naturalized path to 24th Street or use sidewalks through the new Saugeen Cedar Heights West subdivision was debated for months. Ultimately, all council members sided with the subdivision residents who didn't want a trail running along the back of their properties. Only Mayor Sue Patterson voted against. She had pushed for a measure that would include aspects of both a naturalized trail and sidewalks.
2: I am going to state again, I wholly believe our role as council is to carefully, thoughtfully, and fiscally balance the concerns and recommendations of the entire community. Whether someone prefers a trail or prefers sidewalks, our responsibility is to listen to the people of this community. And I am in favor of the compromise.
1: The cost of the sidewalks is expected to be covered fully by the developer. The province is giving Canadian Mental Health Association Huron Perth $570,000 for critical repairs and upgrades. Perth Wellington MPP Matthew Ray announced the money yesterday. It will be put toward upgrading the organization's addiction and mental health services. The Bank of Canada will deliver its fifth interest rate decision of the year this morning. Economists widely believe the central bank will hold the key lending rate at 2.25%. For more on these and other stories, go to cknxnewstoday.ca.
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1: Heat and air quality warnings in effect. Partly sunny today with some local smoke. A high of 30 that'll feel warmer with the humidity. Tonight, clear, becoming partly cloudy late this evening. Smoke will still be an issue, a low of 18. Tomorrow, clouds will clear out in the morning, but some smoke will stick around, a high of 29. Right now, it's 22, feels like 29.
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0: AM 920 CKNX. Good morning, it's Cordell. Life's about to get good. All right, let's get into some feel-good stories of the day. Well, first off, seven Gray Bruce projects are going to be sharing $219,000 in funding. That'll help kids play and explore and feel included. Some of the programs that will be receiving the money, adaptive skiing, camps, outdoor mentoring, and new play spaces as well in various communities around the area. 24 high school students spent last week learning real healthcare skills at a day camp. They practiced suturing teddy bears and applying casts and touring a hospital. They even took part in a childbirth simulation. Oh my goodness. Nearly 20 people have donated to the Asabel Bayfield Conservation Authority's Adopt the Turtle campaign. The money will help protect 8 freshwater turtle species and improve their habitat. The fundraiser continues until September 3rd, so if you want to get a turtle adopted, maybe in the name of a grandchild or a child, there you go. There's an opportunity. They might find that really cool. A woman named Alexandra Adams is in the news. She just became the first doctor that was born both seeing and hearing impaired. She says the biggest obstacle was not her disabilities, but other people assuming what she could and couldn't do. She uses adaptive technology like a Bluetooth-enabled stethoscope connected to her hearing aids. She now hopes to specialize in geriatric care. And a woman in Pennsylvania went on local TV and talked about a senior assistance program that was struggling. It was about to lose food and support services. And overnight, an anonymous donor saved them with a huge donation.
1: Much to our surprise, and I find this very humbling and very overwhelming, we had a donor come forward for the program in Westmoreland County and donated $100,000.
2: I would give him the biggest hug, and I would say thank you, and God bless you.
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8: Heat and air quality warnings in effect. Partly sunny today with some local smoke. A high of 30 that'll feel warmer with the humidity. Tonight, clear, becoming partly cloudy late this evening. Smoke will still be an issue, a low of 18. Tomorrow, clouds will clear out in the morning, but some smoke will stick around, a high of 29. Right now, it's 22, feels like 29.

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0: Okay, let's get into some of our entertainment news for today. Why do they have the Daytime Emmy Awards? Why aren't they just combined with the regular Emmy Awards? There's just not enough daytime TV, it feels like, these days. For the game shows and the talk shows and the soap operas, there's not as many of them as there used to be. The Young and the Restless leading this year's Daytime Emmy nominations with 18. Kelly Clarkson, Jennifer Hudson, Drew Barrymore, and the hosts of The View are among the big names once again nominated. Spider-Man actor Tom Holland got a lesson in humility after he decided to invite one of his favorite soccer players to dinner, Norwegian player Erling Haaland. Tom spotted them at the Monaco Grand Prix and sent him a message, but he didn't get a reply, one way or the other. When later asked about it, the soccer player said he doesn't watch movies and has no idea who Tom Holland is. When a stranger invites him out to dinner, he ignores it, as he rightfully should. He has no interest, he says, in going out to dinner with strangers. Tom embraced the humbling experience as a good lesson that every actor needs to experience occasionally. A happy birthday to Linda Ronstadt, the legendary singer whose career has crossed country, rock, pop, and Latin, is celebrating birthday number 80. Billy Joel thinks older artists hurt their own legacy by continuing to release music after their best work is behind them and they've fallen into irrelevancy. Billy says he stopped writing songs back in 1993 because he was bored by the process and didn't want people praising new music just because it had his name on it. It took 20 years, but Rascal Flatts' version of Life is a Highway has officially joined the billion stream mark on Spotify. I think it's somewhere around a dozen country songs in history that have ever done it. Recorded for the soundtrack to the 2006 Pixar movie Cars, the Rascal Flatts version of the song has become a staple of country radio ever since. Morgan Wallen recently revealing the songs on his summer playlist. The list includes Springsteen by Eric Church, Desperado by the Eagles, Freebird by Lynyrd Skynyrd, and Free Fallen by Tom Petty. Also AC/DC's You Shook Me All Night Long, and his own hit with Post Malone, I Had Some Help. Shania Twain was asked which country stars have her most excited these days, and she named Shaboozy for his personality and stage presence, and Ella Langley, who she says she loves for bringing back the country sound that she used to enjoy growing up. And speaking of Ella Langley, she had a pretty blunt message for anybody who's feeling behind because of social media.
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1: 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Wildfire smoke is going to be worse than originally thought in Midwestern Ontario. Environment Canada's upgraded its air quality warning from yellow to orange and now says the smoke from fires burning in northwestern Ontario will be widespread. The smoke began moving in last night with a visible haze and is causing air quality to deteriorate. For anyone spending time outside, the smoky conditions can cause eye, nose, and throat irritation, headaches, or a mild cough. Seniors, young kids, and people with chronic health conditions are most likely to be affected. The widespread smoke and a heat warning are expected to remain into tomorrow. Sidewalks, not a naturalized path, will close Hanover's East End Trail Loop. In a final vote this week, council opted for the network of sidewalks through the Saugeen Cedar Heights West subdivision to connect the trail with the remaining portion east of 24th Street. The matter had been debated for months after residents whose properties back on the proposed path raised privacy concerns. Seven local projects are splitting $219,000 from Community Foundation Grey Bruce. The cash is being distributed through the Free to Play initiative. 29 applications for funding came in this year, with seven organizations selected. They include Big Brothers Big Sisters of Grey Bruce, Camp Quality Canada, and the Meeting Place Tobermory. A heat and air quality warning in effect. Partly sunny today with widespread wildfire smoke, a high of 30 that'll feel warmer with the humidity. Tonight, the smoky conditions continue, a low of 18. Tomorrow, clouds will clear out in the morning, but smoke will stick around, a high of 29. Right now, it's 22, feels like 28. 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
4: An orange level air quality warning and a yellow level heat warning in effect. Partly sunny today with widespread wildfire smoke, a high of 30 that'll feel warmer with the humidity. Tonight, the smoky conditions continue, a low of 18. Tomorrow, clouds will clear out in the morning, but smoke will stick around, a high of 29.
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1: 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If you're outdoors in Midwestern Ontario, you'll notice a bonfire smell. Environment Canada says smoke from wildfires burning in the northwestern part of the province has blown into the region and is expected to stick around through tomorrow. This is causing air quality to deteriorate, prompting an orange-level air quality warning. Being out in the smoky air can cause eye, nose, and throat irritation, headaches, or a mild cough. In more severe cases, it can lead to wheezing, chest pains, or severe cough. People are being told to limit time outside and keep windows and doors closed as much as possible until the smoke clears out. Grey Bruce OPP have released little information about an incident that saw officers flood an area south of Wyarton. It was just after 11 last night when police warned of a heavy police presence along Highway 6 and Concession Road 17. They only stated that it was for an active investigation. A person was taken into custody around 1:30 this morning, after which police cleared the area. As expected, the Bank of Canada's held its key lending rate at 2.25%. Bank Governor Tiff Macklem released the fifth decision of the year this morning. This is the sixth consecutive rate hold by the central bank. Heat and air quality warnings in effect. Partly sunny today with widespread wildfire smoke, a high of 30 that'll feel warmer with the humidity. Tonight, the smoky conditions continue, a low of 18. Tomorrow, clouds will clear out in the morning, but smoke will stick around, a high of 29. Right now, it's 21, feels like 27. 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
4: An orange level air quality warning and a yellow level heat warning in effect. Partly sunny today with widespread wildfire smoke, a high of 30 that'll feel warmer with the humidity. Tonight, the smoky conditions continue, a low of 18. Tomorrow, clouds will clear out in the morning, but smoke will stick around, a high of 29.
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1: 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If you've stepped outside today, you've likely noticed a strange orange hue and the smell of smoke in the air. Environment Canada has placed Midwestern Ontario under an orange level air quality warning alongside a yellow level heat warning. The cause is smoke drifting south from major wildfires burning near Thunder Bay. The National Weather Service warns that poor air quality is affecting Bruce Gray, Huron, Perth, and Wellington counties. Conditions could persist into Thursday. High gas prices are putting the brakes on summer road trips for the majority of Ontarians. A new CAA survey conducted by Ipsos reveals that 6 in 10 respondents are altering their summer travel plans due to pain at the pumps. According to a spokesperson from CAA South Central Ontario, gas prices that are approaching $2 a liter are forcing families to get creative, with many opting for staycations closer to home to keep costs down. A Shelburne area resident is facing a long list of charges after counterfeit money, an imitation handgun, and cocaine were seized by West Grey Police. A business in the municipality called police yesterday about a person attempting to pass fake 50s. Officers spotted a man matching the suspect's description, attempting to start a motorcycle in the parking lot of a local gas station. Police arrested the suspect and seized counterfeit money, cocaine, and an imitation BB gun. Police also determined the motorcycle had been reported stolen. A Shelburne man faces 8 charges. Owen Sound residents will have another chance to give unwanted items a second life this weekend. The city's second goods exchange day of the year takes place Saturday, July 18th. Residents are encouraged to place clean, usable items at the curb after 8 a.m. where others can pick them up free of charge. Popular items include furniture, books, tools, toys, sporting equipment, and small appliances. To help identify exchange items, people should tie a white plastic bag to one of the items left at the curb, and anything not picked up needs to be brought back in by 6 p.m. CKNX News Today question of the day is powered by Walkerton Toyota. Today we ask, do you agree with Hanover Council's decision to close the East End Trail Loop with sidewalks? So far, over 63% say no. To answer and for more news, go to CKNXNewsToday.ca.
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5: Steve Yzerman is stepping down as general manager of the Detroit Red Wings after 7 seasons at the helm. The franchise legend hasn't been able to guide the team back to the playoffs since arriving from Tampa, and recently received a trade request from team captain Dylan Larkin just 2 seasons into his 8-year deal. Yzerman will maintain an advisory role to CEO Chris Illich as Detroit begins the search for its next president and GM. The NHL has released its opening night schedule for the new 84-game season, with the Toronto Maple Leafs opening on September 29th. The Leafs will host the rival Montreal Canadiens, followed by Vancouver in Edmonton. Cup champions Carolina open the season at home against Brady Kachuk and the Florida Panthers. And Spain will learn who they'll face in the World Cup finals this afternoon when England and Argentina meet in the second semifinal. Lionel Messi and the Argentinians are aiming to make their second straight final, while England is looking to make their first appearance in 50 years. That game goes at 3 p.m. in Atlanta. For CKNX Sports, I'm Eric Thompson.
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1: Environment Canada has issued an orange level air quality warning and a yellow level heat warning for today. Widespread smoke in the forecast, hot and humid. Smoky conditions hang around overnight. Low near 18. Widespread smoke lingers into the early morning hours before things start to clear out tomorrow morning. High 29 and a humidex near 32. Partly sunny for Friday, chance of showers, and a high of 27. For Saturday, cloudy with the chance of showers, and a high of 26. Currently, it's 28 degrees.
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10: I'm Adam Bell, and this is the Farm News. Canada's federal, provincial, and territorial agriculture ministers are meeting in Halifax this week as work continues on the next National Agricultural Policy Framework. The agreement will replace the Sustainable Canadian Agricultural Partnership and cover the period from 2028 to 2033. Farm groups are calling for more flexible business risk management programs, streamlined administration, stronger support for innovation, and improved assistance for young farmers, smaller operations, and farm secession. Wildfires in northern Minnesota are raising concerns for farmers in Ontario. Minnesota Governor Tim Walz has declared an emergency and mobilized the National Guard as crews battle multiple fires near the Canadian border. The main agricultural concerns are smoke-related stress on livestock, reduced sunlight for crops, and possible transportation disruptions. Farmers are also being advised to monitor air quality and wildfire conditions. The U.S. Department of Agriculture has lowered its

0: demand are supporting optimism for the season. That's all for the farm news. For more Agabity news and information, visit mynewstoday.ca.
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3: 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On the Chicago Board of Trade, corn futures September up 8.5 at 447, December up 8 at 468.5. Soybean futures August up 9 at 1201.5, September up 10.25 at 1191.5. Wheat futures September up 33.25 at 678.25, December up 33.5 at 692.25. Live cattle futures August down 30 at 231.12.5, October down 75 at 226.90. Feeder cattle futures August up 132.5 at 350.12.5, September up 52.5 at 345.37.5. From Underwood Grain, 2026 crop corn up 8.5 at 604, 2027 crop corn up 5.25 at 594. 2026 crop soybeans up 10 at 1591, 2027 crop soybeans up 10.25 at 1517. 2026 soft red winter wheat up 34.25 at 809. 2027 soft red winter wheat up 26.5 at 836. From Olex on Tuesday, total livestock sold was 4,422. Fed veal sold at barely steady pricing, while fed cows sold barely steady. Fed cows 213 to 243, top of 300. Good Holsteins 385 to 405. Good beef 360 to 410. Medium Holsteins 340 to 375. Plain calves 300 to 325, heavy calves 350 to 385. Ontario Pork Reports, the U.S. CME price is $94.37 U.S. per hundredweight dressed weight. That's up 97 cents from the previous day. The 100% formula price is $240.38 per 100 kilograms dressed weight. That's up $1.17. And that is the Blackburn AgriMedia Farm Market Report.
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2: Here are the funeral announcements for Wednesday, July 15th. Murray Cook passed away at the age of 85 on June 17th at Stratford General Hospital following a brief illness. Beloved husband of Joyce, loving father of Karen and Fred, Kim and Bill, Cindy, Sheila and Jeff, and Rick and Shannon. Cherished grandfather of 13. Murray is also survived by his brother Rodney, sister Shirley and Norm, brothers-in-law Gord and Wayne and Sharon, sisters-in-law Janet, Marlene, and Audrey. A celebration of life will be held on Saturday, July 18th from 2 till 5 p.m. at the Libro Hall in Clinton. Murray Cook, arrangements entrusted to the Faulkner Funeral Homes, Clinton. Don Vare of Belgrave passed away at St. Mary's Hospital on Wednesday, July 8th. Husband of Mary, father of Chelta and Donnie, and grandfather of Rebecca, Jacob, and Lewis, brother of Gordon and Mary, and brother-in-law of Reverend Wilbur Matthews, predeceased by his parents Harold and Hilda, sister Joyce, parents-in-law Reverend George and Claudia Wepler, and sisters-in-law Carol and Gordon Briggs and Leona Matthews. Visitation will be held at McBurney Funeral Home Wingham on Thursday, July 16th from 2 till 4 and 6 to 8 p.m. Funeral service will be held at the Wingham Columbus Center on Friday, July 17th at 1 p.m. Don Vare, arrangements entrusted to McBurney Funeral Home, Wingham. Elizabeth Butcher passed away peacefully at Stratford General Hospital on Thursday, July 9th, at the age of 96. Elizabeth's loss is felt deeply by her loving family, her sons Chris and Gabby, and Jan and Mary, Jane, her 7 grandchildren, and her 6 great-grandchildren. She was predeceased by her beloved husband Herbert and by her son Dirk. Cremation has taken place. The memorial service will be celebrated on Sunday, July 26th, 11 a.m. at Riverside Funeral Home, Brussels. Elizabeth Butcher, arrangements entrusted to Riverside Funeral Home, Brussels. Donna Ritz passed away on Sunday, July 12th at South Bruce Gray Health Center in her 62nd year. Donna is survived by her husband, Brian, and her sons, Curtis and Maggie, and Adam, sister of Cindy, Doug, Darlene and Doug, and Glenn and Jana. She will be missed by many in-laws, nieces, nephews, great-nieces, and great-nephews. Friends and relatives are invited to visitation from 2 till 4 p.m. and 6 till 8 p.m. on Wednesday, July 15th at Cameron's in Walkerton. Mass of Christian burial will be held at 11 a.m. on Thursday, July 16th at Sacred Heart Church, Mildmay. Donna Ritz, arrangements entrusted to Cameron's Cremation and Funeral Services, Walkerton. Eugene McMillan of Lucknow passed away on Thursday, July 9th in his 82nd year. Dear brother of Margaret and Stuart Lane, remembered by his sister-in-law, Barb Vickers, nieces, Janet and Jeff, Joyce and Kelly, Judy and Chuck, and Angela, nephew Robert, and Jody and great-niece Naomi. Predeceased by his parents, Patrick and Mertis, and brothers, Robert and Bill. A private graveside service will be held at Sacred Heart Cemetery, Teeswater. Eugene McMillan, arrangements entrusted to the Tiffin Funeral Home, Teeswater. Richard McCutcheon of Hanover passed away with family by his side at Chapman House, Owen Sound on Sunday, July 12th in his 84th year. loved husband of Joan, loving father of Tanya, Brooke, and the late Michael, cherished grandfather of Matthew, Emma, Beth, and Alex, dear brother of David and Diane, and Karen. Cremation will take place. A memorial service celebrating Rick's life will be held at Hanover Missionary Church on Monday, July 20th at 11 a.m. Visitation will be prior to the service from 10 till 10:45 a.m. Interment at Sunset Memorial Gardens, Thunder Bay. Richard McCutcheon, funeral arrangements entrusted to McCullough Watson Funeral Home, Durham. The funeral announcements can be heard each day at 12:30 p.m. and can be viewed online at cknx.ca.
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1: 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Wildfire smoke is triggering air quality and heat warnings across Midwestern Ontario, and officials are urging vulnerable residents to take precautions. The orange level air quality warning covers Bruce Gray, Huron, Perth, and Wellington counties as smoke from fires near Thunder Bay blankets much of Southern Ontario. Environment Canada says residents may experience mild symptoms like eye, nose, and throat irritation, headaches, or cough. However, they caution that infants, young children, pregnant individuals, seniors, and those with chronic health conditions are at a much higher risk and should limit their time outdoors. It's not just summer vacations taking a hit from high gas prices. Your daily cup of coffee might be on the chopping block, too. That's according to a new poll out this morning from CAA that shows 7 out of 10 Ontarians aged 35 to 54 say high pump prices are actively disrupting their daily routines. To cope, families report making budget cuts, including driving less, taking transit, skipping the daily coffee run, and cutting back on takeout. The City of Owen Sound is encouraging residents to think reuse instead of landfill during this weekend's Goods Exchange Day. The event on Saturday is designed to keep usable items out of the waste stream while giving residents a chance to find free household goods. Drivers are reminded to slow down, watch for pedestrians, and follow traffic laws as people search for curbside treasures. The city says any items not claimed by the end of the day must be removed from the curb. In the forecast, we have an orange level air quality warning and yellow level heat warning in effect as widespread smoke blankets the region with hot and humid conditions today. That widespread smoke continues to hang around overnight, low 18. Widespread smoke lingers early tomorrow morning before things start clearing, high of 29. Currently, it's 24. For more, go to cknxnewstoday.ca.
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3: Environment Canada has issued an orange level air quality warning and a yellow level heat warning for today. Widespread smoke in the forecast, hot and humid. Smoky conditions hang around overnight. Low near 18. Widespread smoke lingers into the early morning hours before things start to clear out tomorrow morning. High 29 and a humidex near 32. Partly sunny for Friday, chance of showers, and a high of 27. For Saturday, cloudy with the chance of showers, and a high of 26.
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Darling, I've wasted a lot of years not seeing the real you. 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
1: With an update from CKNX News Today.ca, I'm Janice McKay. Hazy, smoky skies are expected to stick around Midwestern Ontario for a little while longer. An orange level air quality warning and a yellow level heat warning remain in effect for the entire region, stretching across Bruce Gray, Huron, Perth, and Wellington counties. Environment Canada says smoke from northwestern Ontario forest fires is driving up index levels right across southern Ontario. Forecasters warn the poor air quality and distinct orange sky may persist into Thursday for some areas. The Bank of Canada held its benchmark interest rate steady for the sixth consecutive time today and said it expects the economy to rebound after a rough start. The central bank's policy rate remains at 2.25% after the hold, which was widely expected by economists. Bank of Canada Governor Tiff Macklem says that the economy is still grappling with heightened uncertainty, but officials at the central bank are growing more confident that the economy is working its way through those headwinds. With gas prices pinching household budgets across the province, the CAA is sharing some simple ways to stretch your fuel dollar. To improve your vehicle's efficiency, the association recommends keeping your tires properly inflated, using cruise control on the highway, and taking off empty roof racks or bike carriers to reduce wind drag. The advice comes as a new Ipsos survey warns that high fuel prices are forcing the majority of Ontarians to tighten their belts and alter their summer travel plans. Weatherwise, Environment Canada issuing an orange level air quality and a yellow level heat warning for today. Widespread smoke, hot and humid. Widespread smoke overnight, low 18. Widespread smoke starts off the day tomorrow, but then clearing, high 29. Currently, it's 26 degrees. For more, go to cknxnewstoday.ca.
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Brasco Flats, we are CKNX Real Country Music, and that song has reached a lofty milestone. We'll talk more about that in about 6 minutes. It is Mike. Hope you have a great afternoon and keep them cool. Johnny Lee is looking for love on CKNX.

0: There's Aaron Tippin. We are CKNX Real Country Music. Nothing wrong with the radio. Johnny Lee, Roscoe Flats in before that, too. It is Mike, and that song, their cover of Life is a Highway, Roscoe Flats, has just surpassed 1 billion streams on Spotify. Billion with a B, making Roscoe Flats' first song to reach that milestone. Of course, originally written by Tom Cochran back in 1991, Roscoe Flats covered it for the original Cars movie, the Pixar Cars, in 2006. And the soundtrack really boosted that song's lasting popularity. And they just celebrated 1 billion streams for that song.
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4: Environment Canada has issued an orange level air quality warning and a yellow level heat warning for today. Widespread smoke in the forecast, hot and humid. Smoky conditions hang around overnight. Low near 18. Widespread smoke lingers into the early morning hours before things start to clear out tomorrow morning. High 29 and a humidex near 32. Partly sunny for Friday, chance of showers, and a high of 27 for Saturday. Cloudy with the chance of showers and a high of 26.

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We are CKNX Real Country Music. And here's a fellow opening up for Chris Stapleton in Toronto next month. Zach Topp on CKNX.

0: It's Blue Rodeo. We are CKNX, Real Country Music, and Hasn't Hit Me Yet. Zach Top in there also, who is currently actually in Canada for a few days, and then we'll be back in Canada in early August as he will be opening up for Chris Stapleton in Toronto August 6th at Rogers Stadium. So a busy summer for Zach Top. 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

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Dwight Yoakam, along with Buck Owens and Streets of Bakersfield.

0: 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Dwight Yoakam, Buck Owens together, and before that, too, it is Mike and Environment Canada has issued a poor air quality alert for our area. This is stemming from wildfires near Thunder Bay, and this could be affecting our air quality for at least a couple of days. 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Full update coming up. 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
1: 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Health officials and municipalities across Grey Bruce are responding as wildfire smoke continues to create hazardous air quality across the region. Environment Canada has upgraded the area's air quality warning to orange, with the air quality health index reaching 10 plus in Tiverton, the highest possible level. Grey Bruce Public Health and Huron Perth Public Health are urging residents to stay indoors where possible, limit strenuous outdoor activity, and watch for symptoms like coughing, throat irritation, and difficulty breathing. Seniors, young children, pregnant women, and people with chronic health conditions are considered most at risk. High gas prices are putting the brakes on summer road trips for the majority of Ontarians. A new CAA survey conducted by Ipsos reveals that 6 in 10 respondents are altering their summer travel plans due to pain at the pumps. According to a spokesperson from CAA South Central Ontario, gas prices that are approaching $2 a liter are forcing families to get creative, with many opting for staycations closer to home to keep costs down. Owen Sound residents will have another chance to give unwanted items a second life this weekend. The city's second goods exchange day of the year takes place Saturday, July 18th. Residents are encouraged to place clean, usable items at the curb after 8 a.m., where others can pick them up free of charge. Popular items include furniture, books, tools, toys, sporting equipment, and small appliances. To help identify exchange items, people should tie a white plastic bag to one of the items left at the curb, and anything not picked up needs to be brought back in by 6 p.m. In the forecast, we have an orange level air quality warning and yellow level heat warning in effect as widespread smoke blankets the region with hot and humid conditions today. That widespread smoke continues to hang around overnight, low 18. Widespread smoke lingers early tomorrow morning before things start clearing, high of 29. Currently, it's 24. For more, go to cknxnewstoday.ca.
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Coming up, we'll hear from a young lady who will be a part of the Boots and Hearts Festival in about 3 weeks. She's after Rodney Kroll on CKNX.

0: She is Carolyn Dawn Johnson. We are CKNX Real Country Music and Head Over Heels. And she's coming to Boots and Hearts in about 3 weeks. One of Ontario's, if not the biggest music festival in the province. Boots and Hearts soon, August the 8th. Carolyn Dawn Johnson will be on stage. She'll be joining the stage with the Chicks. And also that weekend, you'll see Brett Kissel, Russell Dickerson, Rascal Flatts will be a part of it too. James Barker Band and a whole lot more. Boots and Hearts on the 7th, 8th, and 9th of August. Details, bootsandhearts.com.
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4: Environment Canada has issued an orange level air quality warning and a yellow level heat warning for today. Widespread smoke in the forecast, hot and humid. Smoky conditions hang around overnight. Low near 18. Widespread smoke lingers into the early morning hours before things start to clear out tomorrow morning. High 29 and a humidex near 32. Partly sunny for Friday, chance of showers, and a high of 27. For Saturday, cloudy with the chance of showers, and a high of 26.
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We are CKNX, Real Country Music. Another hot and humid and dirty air Wednesday afternoon continues. Hopefully, you don't have to be outside for too long. There in Pochette, here's Big Wheel on CKNX.

0: There's Trisha, year one. We are CKNX, Real Country Music, X's and O's. Also, Aaron Pritchett's Big Wheel, and before that, too. It is my getting closer to the Listowel Fair opening. That's tomorrow. We are, what, just over 24 hours away from the Midway opening up, 5 o'clock tomorrow. And before that happens, the Agricultural Hall will be open to look at some great exhibits at 10 a.m. Free admission all day tomorrow for the start of the Listowel Fair. And then there's going to be fireworks to wrap up night number one, the end of the opening night ceremonies. And there's the opening night parade to kick off at 7 p.m. tomorrow with the Listowel Fair. And then a whole lot more going on Friday, Saturday, and Sunday. And we've listed out everything that's going on. It all kicks off tomorrow, the annual Listowel Fair. It's under the events section with Smitty's Furniture at cknx.ca.
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2: Joining me now is Jim Lee with the Old Time Fiddle Jamboree happening in Brussels. It's coming up July 26th. Tell us a bit about what people can expect, Jim.
3: Well, we have registration for our musicians that are coming to play at 12 o'clock. Music starts at 1, and we have barbecue beef on a bun. It's just a real good family affair. CKNX has been a big supplier of old-time country music. We have a lot of fiddle players from this area that have gone to Nashville and been very successful. And I think the big thing that we like to try to promote is that it's local musicians, everything from 5-year-olds playing to 90-year-olds. We just like to celebrate that.
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2: July 26th, the Old Time Fiddle Jamboree at the Brussels Community Center. Doors open at 11 for musicians, 12 for the general public. 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

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It's Mike Beer, Never Broke My Heart. 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

0: There goes Joel Feeney. We are CKNX, Real Country Music. Just say the word. Luke Combs and Michelle Wright in before that, too. It is my Canadian Mental Health Association here on Perth getting a good chunk of money in provincial funding for critical repairs and upgrades to the tune of more than $500,000. That was announced yesterday. You can see more about that story and many others whenever you like at cknxnewstoday.ca. Full update shortly. New sports weather at 4.
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1: With an update from CKNXnewstoday.ca, I'm Janice McKay. Health officials across Grey Bruce and here on Perth are urging people to stay indoors today as wildfire smoke pushes air quality to dangerous levels. Environment Canada has upgraded the region's air quality warning to orange, while the air quality health index at Tiverton has reached 10 plus, which is the highest possible rating. Conditions are expected to improve only slightly tomorrow, remaining in the high-risk category. Grey Bruce Public Health and Huron Perth Public Health say everyone is at risk during periods of heavy wildfire smoke. While seniors, pregnant women, young children, and those with chronic health conditions are being advised to avoid strenuous activity outside altogether. Meantime, the Township of Georgian Bluffs has opened air quality relief centers at the Shallow Lake Community Center and the Township Office Council Chambers, giving residents a place to escape the smoke while poor air quality continues. It's not just summer vacations taking a hit from high gas prices. Your daily cup of coffee might be on the chopping block, too. That's according to a new poll out this morning from CAA that shows 7 out of 10 Ontarians aged 35 to 54 say high pump prices are actively disrupting their daily routines. To cope, families report making budget cuts, including driving less, taking transit, skipping the daily coffee run, and cutting back on takeout. A Shelburne area resident is facing a long list of charges after counterfeit money, an imitation handgun, and cocaine were seized by West Grey Police. A business in the municipality called police yesterday about a person attempting to pass fake 50s. Officers spotted a man matching the suspect's description, attempting to start a motorcycle in the parking lot of a local gas station. Police arrested the suspect and seized counterfeit money, cocaine, and an imitation BB gun. Police also determined the motorcycle had been reported stolen. A Shelburne man faces 8 charges. The City of Owen Sound is encouraging residents to think reuse instead of landfill during this weekend's Goods Exchange Day. The event on Saturday is designed to keep usable items out of the waste stream while giving residents a chance to find free household goods. Drivers are reminded to slow down, watch for pedestrians, and follow traffic laws as people search for curbside treasures. The city says any items not claimed by the end of the day must be removed from the curb. The final Goods Exchange Day of the year will take place September 19th. Residents can also donate reusable items to local charities or take unwanted waste to the Miller Waste Transfer Station. The Bank of Canada is leaving its key interest rate unchanged for a 6th straight decision. The bank held its benchmark rate at 2.25%, a move that was widely expected by economists. Governor Tiff Macklem says the economy is still facing uncertainty, but the bank believes the current rate is appropriate to support growth while keeping inflation under control. For more, go to cknxnewstoday.ca.
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5: The Toronto Maple Leafs will open the National Hockey League regular season at home against the Montreal Canadiens. The original six rivals will meet September 29th at Scotiabank Arena as part of the league's opening night schedule. The NHL is expanding the regular season to 84 games, with each team playing 2 additional divisional matchups. Steve Yzerman is stepping down as general manager of the Detroit Red Wings to move into a senior advisor role. The Red Wings missed the playoffs in all 7 seasons under Yzerman and now own the NHL's longest postseason drought at 10 years. At the World Cup, England-Argentina 0-0 after a fairly uneventful first half. Winner faces Spain in the World Cup final. Just one game tonight in Huron County Fastball, Milverton in Mitchell against the Mets at 8:30. And Midwestern Ontario Senior Baseball has the Port Elgin White Sox in Mitchell against the Brewers at 8:30. Tonight's game between Listowel and Kincardine has been canceled. For CKNX Sports, I'm Adam Bell.
6: The Lista Wool Fair is back for its 170th year, July 16th to 19th. Thursday kicks things off with the opening night parade and fireworks. 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

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We'll tell you more about this in 6 minutes with George Strait. Well,

0: There goes Tay Bain. Somewhere in the country, we are CKNX, Real Country Music. Also, George Strait and the Chair in before that, too. It is Mike making your dollar stretch a little bit further. It's another Half Price Eats Wednesday in just a few days, coming up on the 22nd. So 1 week from today, your chance to get a $50 gift card, but you only have to pay us $25 for that $50 gift card. A couple of great spots to use it this time around, including Tender Pizza in Hanover and the Little Inn of Bayfield as well, on board in the latest Half Price Eats Wednesday. 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
5: Environment Canada issuing an orange level air quality warning and a yellow level heat warning for all of Midwestern Ontario. For tonight, the widespread smoke continues to hang around with a low of 18. Widespread smoke lingering early tomorrow morning, and then things are expected to start to clear out, high near 29. A few clouds Thursday night, low 17. Partly sunny for Friday, we could see showers, high 27, and cloudy with possible showers on Saturday, high 26.
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Here's Travis Tritt. We are CKNX Real Country Music. Hope you're enjoying and are keeping cool through this Wednesday afternoon. It is Mike, recently invited to join the Grand Ole Opry. Red Akins, That Ain't My Truck on CKNX.

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1: 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We are CKNX, Real Country Music and Some Songs. Red Akins and That Ain't My Truck. Ian before that, too, getting ready for his official induction later this year into the Grand Ole Opry. He had an invitation to become a member back in late June, about 3 weeks ago, and fellow artist John Party surprised him on stage one night, saying, Red Akins, I'm here to invite you to become a member of the Grand Ole Opry. 36 number ones that Red has written for artists like Luke Bryan, Blake Shelton, and his son, Thomas Rhett. No induction date announced just yet, but Red Akins going to the Grand Ole Opry sometime later on this year.
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His Seminole Winds on CKNX.

0: It's Tim McGraw. We are CKNX, Real Country Music and Something Like That. John Anderson, Seminole Wind in there also. It is Mike coming up shortly at 5 o'clock. 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It's going to remain hot for a couple more days. 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
1: 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Health officials and municipalities across Grey Bruce are responding as wildfire smoke continues to create hazardous air quality across the region. Environment Canada has upgraded the area's air quality warning to orange, with the air quality health index reaching 10 plus in Tiverton, the highest possible level. Grey Bruce Public Health and Huron Perth Public Health are urging residents to stay indoors where possible, limit strenuous outdoor activity, and watch for symptoms like coughing, throat irritation, and difficulty breathing. Seniors, young children, pregnant women, and people with chronic health conditions are considered most at risk. The Bank of Canada held its benchmark interest rate steady for the sixth consecutive time today and said it expects the economy to rebound after a rough start. The central bank's policy rate remains at 2.25% after the hold, which was widely expected by economists. Bank of Canada Governor Tiff Macklem says that the economy is still grappling with heightened uncertainty, but officials at the central bank are growing more confident that the economy is working its way through the headwinds. Macklem signaled that the Bank of Canada's Governing Council is still ready to adjust its policy rate if necessary, but said officials see the current policy rate as being at the right level to return inflation back to 2% and support economic recovery. With gas prices pinching household budgets across the province, the CAA is sharing some simple ways to stretch your fuel dollar. To improve your vehicle's efficiency, the association recommends keeping your tires properly inflated, using cruise control on the highway, and taking off empty roof racks or bike carriers to reduce wind drag. The advice comes as a new Ipsos survey warns that high fuel prices are forcing the majority of Ontarians to tighten their belts and alter their summer travel plans. WestJet flight attendants have authorized a strike that could see thousands of workers walk off the job in fewer than 3 weeks if they are unable to reach a new deal on contract demands. In an update to members, which was obtained by the Canadian Press, the union for the over 4,400 cabin crew at the airline said they voted 99% in favor of the strike mandate. The mandate does not spark immediate job action, but grants union officials the authority to call a strike after a cooling off period. A potential strike could occur as soon as Sunday, August 2nd. The Canadian Union of Public Employees said it did make some bargaining progress in some areas, but the push for better compensation and working conditions continues. CKNX News Today question of the day is powered by Walkerton Toyota. Today we ask, do you agree with Hanover Council's decision to close the East End Trail Loop with sidewalks? So far, over 63% say no to answer. And for more news, go to CKNXNewsToday.ca.
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4: The Toronto Maple Leafs will begin the upcoming regular season campaign against their oldest rival. Toronto hosts the Montreal Canadiens September 29th at Scotiabank Arena. In one of the league's opening night games, the upcoming season will feature an expanded 84-game schedule. Full sched will be released on Thursday. NBA Commissioner Adam Silver says the investigation involving Kawhi Leonard and the Los Angeles Clippers must be completed before next season. The probe centers on allegations the Clips may have used a third-party endorsement deal to avoid salary cap rules. A reported trade sending Leonard back to the Toronto Raptors has been put on hold until the investigation is finished. Midwestern Ontario Senior Baseball. Mitchell Brewers at home against Port Elgin at 8:30. Listowel against Kincardine has been canceled. And the Milverton Millwrights are in Mitchell against the Mets in Huron County fastball action at 8:30. For CKNX Sports, I'm Adam Bell.
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4: I'm Adam Bell with your farm market update. On the Chicago Board of Trade, corn futures September up 8 at 447, December up 8 at 469, soybean futures August up 8 at 1201, September up 10 at 1191, wheat futures September up 32 at 677, December up 33 at 692. From Underwood Grain, 2026 crop corn up 9 at 604, 2027 crop corn up 7 at 595, 2026 crop soybeans up 10 at 1591, 2027 crop soybeans up 8 at 1515, 2026 soft Reventer wheat up 32 at 807, 2027 soft Reventer wheat up 26 at 835.
9: This is a Beef Farmers Ontario market information report for Wednesday, July 15th. 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At Ontario Livestock Exchange today, there were 388 feeder cattle sold at barely steady prices. Steers 1,000 pounds and heavier from $4.20 to $4.65, and steers 800 to 1,000 pounds from $4.74 to $5.11 with a top of $5.40. At Ontario Stockyards today, there were 30 fed cattle and 117 cows and bulls on offer. Fed steers and heifers sold steady. Fancy steers and heifers range from $3.42 to $3.47 with a top of $3.49. Cows and bulls also traded steady. Good beef cows from $2.50 to $2.69 with a top of $2.92. Good dairy cows range from $2.20 to $2.37 with a top of $2.83. Medium and plain cows from $1.95 to $2.10. And bulls traded from 266 to 304 with a top of 306. 150 stockers are expected for tomorrow's sale. At Denfield Livestock Exchange on Tuesday, there were 221 fed cattle sold easier. Fed steers range from 340 to 356 with a top of 360. Fed heifers range from 341.50 to 355.50 with a top of 375. There were 66 cows sold on a strong trade. Cows range from 210 to 265 with the top end at 285. Drop calves traded lower. Alberta Direct Trade on Tuesday saw no new trade to report, but there's a good chance scattered trade will develop by this afternoon. There have been rumblings lower money is being offered. A few weeks ago, packers were actively making inquiries looking for cattle. That does not seem to be the case this week. Fed supplies are seasonally increasing, and leverage is beginning to tilt towards the packer. The U.S. cash cattle trade saw light trade reported in Nebraska and Iowa yesterday, with dress sales ranging from $3.80 to $3.85 per hundredweight, $8 to $10 per hundredweight lower than the previous week. Business in the southern feeding states has been quiet with no bids to speak of. In 10 out of the past 13 trading sessions, the December live cattle contract has closed lower, dropping $10 per hundredweight. The December live cattle contract is at the lowest point since March. Final quotes on the Chicago Mercantile Exchange on Wednesday, July 15th. Live cattle futures for August settled at 230.12, down 130. October settled at 226, down 165. December settled at 225.55, down 175. February settled at 226.27, down 202. April settled at 226.67, down 210. And the June contract settled at 220.20, down 227. Feeder cattle futures for August settled at 349.95, up 115. The September contract settled at 344.37, down 47. The September Canadian dollar closed today at 71.42, up 14 basis points from Tuesday's close. This is Dallas Roger with the Beef Farmers of Ontario Market Information Report, signing off from CanFax.
4: 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That's up $1.75. That is the Blackburn Agri-Media Farm Market Report.
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going to the park to clear my head. 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

0: 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Jamie Warren, AM 920, and at CKNX.ca. Garth and two pina coladas in there also to maybe help quench your thirst, at least short term. It is Mike. Hope you're having a good Wednesday and are keeping cool enough. Maybe inside and binging some shows. Recently, I've been down the Netflix rabbit hole and specifically watching Brian Regan. He's got a Netflix special on the rocks.
1: I grew up in the Eastern time zone. I now live in the Pacific time zone. And what's weird, living out there, when anybody from the Eastern time zone leaves a voice message, they always feel they have to compute the time difference. I'm always getting messages, hey, Brian, it's 4 o'clock my time. That's 1 o'clock your time. I know what time it is where I am. I have a friend who does that all the time. He recently left this message. Brian, do me a favor, call me back. I'm going to be out for about 20 minutes my time. That's just call me back. When I was a kid, it was weird learning about time zones, learning that there were 24 around the world. I looked at a globe and saw all the lines met at the top, and I thought, what time is it up there? Could you put your hand on the pole and walk around? 1 o'clock, 2 o'clock, 3 o'clock, 4 o'clock, 5 o'clock, 6 o'clock.
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6: Environment Canada issuing an orange level air quality warning and a yellow level heat warning for all of Midwestern Ontario. For tonight, the widespread smoke continues to hang around with a low of 18. Widespread smoke lingering early tomorrow morning, and then things are expected to start to clear out, high near 29. A few clouds Thursday night, low 17. Partly sunny for Friday, we could see showers, high 27, and cloudy with possible showers on Saturday, high 26.
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0: It's Dwight Yoakam. We are CKNX, Real Country Music, and Little Sister Lisa Brokop's Whiskey and Wine. And before that, too, it is Mike, as the Major League Baseball All-Star break is one more day, lasts through today, before there's one game back tomorrow in all of baseball. Mets and Phillies at 7 p.m. And then everybody gets back going on Friday, including the Blue Jays. And how about Dylan Cease and Ernie Clement doing the Blue Jays really proud last night at the game in Philadelphia? They're back on the schedule Friday night. They will turn to the Dome as they'll take on the Chicago White Sox for a weekend set. Trying to get going here in this unofficial second half of the season. We'll have the weekend set for you Friday night. It's the White Sox and Blue Jays. 7 o'clock Friday right here on CKNX.
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George Strait, we are CKNX, real country music, where you can purchase tickets to a great show, The Last Mayor of Rusty River. 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

0: He is Wyatt Flores. We are CKNX, real country music that is west of Tulsa. Kenny Chesney, and before that, too. It is Mike. Hope you have a great rest of your Wednesday. Keep as cool as you can tonight. And we will talk again tomorrow afternoon in the Big Breakfast back with Cordell tomorrow morning. He'll get you going beginning at 5:30 for your Thursday. New sports weather coming up at 6.
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1: 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Health officials across Grey Bruce and Huron Perth are urging people to stay indoors today as wildfire smoke pushes air quality to dangerous levels. Environment Canada has upgraded the region's air quality warning to orange, while the Air Quality Health Index at Tiverton has reached 10+, which is the highest possible rating. Conditions are expected to improve only slightly tomorrow, remaining in the high-risk category. Grey Bruce Public Health and Huron Perth Public Health say everyone is at risk during periods of heavy wildfire smoke. While seniors, pregnant women, young children, and those with chronic health conditions are being advised to avoid strenuous activity outside altogether. Meantime, the Township of Georgian Bluffs has opened air quality relief centers at the Shallow Lake Community Center and the Township Office Council Chambers, giving residents a place to escape the smoke while poor air quality continues. It's not just summer vacations taking a hit from high gas prices. Your daily cup of coffee might be on the chopping block, too. That's according to a new poll out this morning from CAA that shows 7 out of 10 Ontarians aged 35 to 54 say high pump prices are actively disrupting their daily routines to cope. Families report making budget cuts, including driving less, taking transit, skipping the daily coffee run, and cutting back on takeout. A Shelburne area resident is facing a long list of charges after counterfeit money, an imitation handgun, and cocaine were seized by West Grey Police. A business in the municipality called police yesterday about a person attempting to pass fake 50s. Officers spotted a man matching the suspect's description, attempting to start a motorcycle in the parking lot of a local gas station. Police arrested the suspect and seized counterfeit money, cocaine, and an imitation BB gun. Police also determined the motorcycle had been reported stolen. A Shelburne man faces 8 charges. The city of Owen Sound is encouraging residents to think reuse instead of landfill during this weekend's Goods Exchange Day. The event on Saturday is designed to keep usable items out of the waste stream while giving residents a chance to find free household goods. Drivers are reminded to slow down, watch for pedestrians, and follow traffic laws as people search for curbside treasures. The city says any items not claimed by the end of the day must be removed from the curb. The final Goods Exchange Day of the year will take place September 19th. Residents can also donate reusable items to local charities or take unwanted waste to the Miller Waste Transfer Station. The Bank of Canada is leaving its key interest rate unchanged for a 6th straight decision. The bank held its benchmark rate at 2.25%, a move that was widely expected by economists. Governor Tiff Macklem says the economy is still facing uncertainty, but the bank believes the current rate is appropriate to support growth while keeping inflation under control. For more, go to cknxnewstoday.ca.
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4: The Toronto Maple Leafs will open the NHL regular season at home against the Montreal Canadiens. The original six rivals will meet September 29th at Scotiabank Arena as part of the league's opening night schedule. The NHL is expanding the regular season to 84 games, with each team playing 2 additional divisional matchups. Steve Yzerman is stepping down as GM of the Detroit Red Wings to move into a senior advisor role. The Red Wings missed the playoffs in all 7 seasons under Yzerman and now own the NHL's longest postseason drought at 10 years. Just 1 game tonight in Huron County Fastball, Milverton in Mitchell against the Mets at 8:30. And Midwestern Ontario Senior Baseball has the Port Elgin White Sox in Mitchell against the Brewers at 8:30. Tonight's game between Listowel and Kincardine has been canceled. For CKNX Sports, I'm Adam Bell.
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4: Environment Canada issuing an orange level air quality warning and a yellow level heat warning for all of Midwestern Ontario. For tonight, the widespread smoke continues to hang around with a low of 18. Widespread smoke lingering early tomorrow morning, and then things are expected to start to clear out, high near 29. A few clouds Thursday night, low 17. Partly sunny for Friday, we could see showers, high 27, and cloudy with possible showers on Saturday, high 26.
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4: Environment Canada issuing an orange level air quality warning and a yellow level heat warning for all of Midwestern Ontario. For tonight, the widespread smoke continues to hang around with a low of 18. Widespread smoke lingering early tomorrow morning, and then things are expected to start to clear out, high near 29. A few clouds Thursday night, low 17. Partly sunny for Friday, we could see showers, high 27, and cloudy with possible showers on Saturday, high 26.
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